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0: Z97.5. I'll tell you something. People call this radio show because positives and negatives attract. I am, of course, the negative. Now, as a rideshare driver, when you're driving someone, do you prefer that they ignore you, or would you rather they engage in conversation?
1: I'd like to say engage in conversation, but, man, I don't know if you remember, like, taxicab confessions. Some complete strangers really pour their hearts out. You start hearing you really didn't want to hear.
0: Okay, well, first, let me say, wow, a taxicab confessions reference. That's not just a deep pull, that's Earth's crust.
1: Right, well, I might be old enough to be able to make those references.
0: They should really do a rideshare confessions. They probably do somewhere. Second, when is the conversation weird between you and the rider?
1: Yeah, I kind of feel weird engaging in conversations with people who are quite obviously ladies of the night.
0: Ladies of the night. Oh, what a delicate tap dance that was. My sensor button appreciates it. But you got to remember, ladies of the night are just people making their way through life best they can. And it's really weird for you to just be silently standing in the corner, Greg.
1: Are you talking about me or are we talking about you?
0: I've said too much.
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1: 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I don't need the pollen count or the darn tootin' moon phase.
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Yep. You're listening to the Greg B. Harrell Show on Z97.5, and we found this next song on an old mixtape. It had quite detailed liner notes, but very poor penmanship.

0: It's C97.5. So this was a convo that I had on the phone. Oh, I should say. Convo is a term I invented that's short for conversation. It just saves time. Here we go.
1: How you been?
0: Ah, top shelf dreams with bottom shelf dust. How are you?
1: Well, hey, you're getting so popular now, it's harder to get through.
0: Oh, yeah. This show gets so many phone calls. Over 100 an hour.
1: Wow.
0: Yeah, that's the only way I'm seeing three figures in radio. How's your wife?
1: Yeah, she's doing great. Yeah. I mean, you know how the wife comes home from work and they complain and you ignore most of it.
0: Oh, sorry. Are you phoning from a Married with Children B storyline? So your wife gets home from work.
1: They got to decompress and then you don't let it boil over.
0: Mm-hmm. So that's the key to a happy relationship. You kind of let your partner decompress, relax.
1: I think so. There's always the man cave if it gets bad.
0: Oh, so like prehistoric man escaping a saber tooth, you run to your cave.
1: Yeah, that's what I do. And
0: then what do you do when you get there? What do you do in the man cave?
1: I just play the guitar out there.
0: A man noodling alone. Yep, that sounds like marriage, all right.
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Isn't that cool? It's like I'm where you are. Yeah, minus the crumbs I leave behind in real life.

0: 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How can you have any pudding if you don't eat your meat?
1: You
0: don't eat your meat?
1: Yes!
0: Can't
1: you behind the grandstand?
0: Can you have any pudding?
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0: It's C97.5. Bloop, bloop, bloop. Yeah, sometimes I make noises like that to hide my deep-rooted insecurities. All right, we're going to the phones here. So what you up to?
1: Because I'm trying to sell some stuff out of my storage.
0: Ooh, I knew my Storage Wars binge-watching would come in handy. All right, what you got for sale? Come on, lay it on me.
1: I've got Olympic stuff from the 84 Olympics.
0: Oh, yeah, 1984 Olympics. Carl Lewis's second greatest moment next to the Perfect Strangers cameo. What is the weirdest thing you found in your storage?
1: What's the weirdest thing I've seen? My older brother's ponytail.
0: Sorry, I must have misheard. Your older brother's...
1: ponytail.
0: I did not mishear. How unfortunate. All right, well, I mean, I don't want to leave empty-handed. What's the best price you can do on the ponytail?
1: No, I wouldn't give up that ponytail for nothing.
0: Would you consider a trade? I can offer you my uncle's mutton chops or my second cousin's Van Dyke. But my mom's rat tail is off the table.
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1: What's wrong, Ryan?
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Stick around!

0: It's the Greg Beharrell Show. We've talked on the program before about how compact discs still sell in pretty big numbers. That is true, but they don't sell like they used to. 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We should have seen it coming. I mean, it is called a jewel case. Fancy.
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2: 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Some backed up traffic at that already busy intersection. Also, we've got some rain on the streets and roads this morning. Drive carefully. I'm Lee.
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3: 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Hart Studios, thank you for joining us. There's Christy Lee at the news desk.
4: Well, howdy.
3: There's Jess Hooker.
4: Hello.
3: Ace Cosby's over there.
5: Hey, Jess.
3: There's Jeff Oskey.
6: Yes, sir.
3: Keeping you on your toes.
4: Keeping Noah on his toes.
3: He's operating the cameras today. Yeah. I didn't consider that. I am Josh Arnold. There's Tom.
7: Our buddy Edwin McCain is going to be doing his thing with Five for Fighting tonight on stage at the Kuwaitan Casino in St. Ignace, Michigan. Mm. And then he'll be in Northfield, Ohio. That's Greater Cleveland tomorrow night. Then Cincinnati at the Taft Theater coming up Sunday. So go check out Edwin. He was our guest earlier this week. We had a great time with him.
3: Yeah. What a great guy.
7: Yeah.
3: He's always a fun hang.
7: He's the coolest guy ever. Time now, I believe, I have to do a little bit of history for you.
4: Yeah. That's what we usually do.
7: Educational program.
4: Boy,
7: here we go. I was mentioning this earlier. On this date in 1923, Harry Houdini freed himself from a straitjacket hanging upside down 40 feet above the ground. Pretty cool, huh?
4: I guess, if you're into that kind of thing.
3: Do they still use straitjackets in actual, like, mental facilities?
6: Or anywhere.
3: They must.
7: Not during Pride Month.
3: They have
7: very colorful jackets.
3: Less than straight jackets.
7: But earlier I was saying, this is a cool stunt. It's a famous stunt. But I was saying earlier, we had that story about the guy that got the world record by doing Rubik's Cube while parachute jumping.
6: Right.
4: Mm-hmm.
7: And I said the way to do that would be Houdini would have done it. If he didn't get the Rubik's Cube, the chute wouldn't open.
3: Yeah.
7: There would have been something at stake.
6: Right.
7: Whereas if it's this guy was doing a tandem jump and blah, blah, no.
4: Human restraint jackets aren't not cheap. $224.
6: Yeah?
4: But
6: I can just get one to my house?
4: Yeah, I can order a handcuff warehouse.
3: Handcuff warehouse.
8: I love it.
6: That sounds hot.
7: Oh, they have more than just handcuffs.
4: Oh, they have everything. Leg irons. I can get you anything.
8: See, ball and chains. All sexual stuff. That's
6: Oh, a ball and chain you could give me?
4: Yeah.
7: I mean, pretty soon they're going to have...
4: This is for cops, I think.
7: To put straitjackets on airplanes.
6: Oh, yeah.
7: For the lunatics that keep...
8: No, that's just zip ties, really, is what they use now. Yeah.
6: That one, they duct taped the guy
4: to his seat.
6: To the chair. Mm-hmm.
7: Well, that'd be a great commercial.
4: God.
7: Remember the great commercial where the construction guy was hanging from the beam with his head thanks to crazy glue, whatever it was?
8: We tried to duct tape my sister to the wall one time. Just like, she's 15 years younger than me. She'll be 30 next week. Happy birthday, Jen. And we just held her up and how much duct tape, but she was really screaming and kicking.
3: Oh, so you couldn't find out if it would work?
8: No. Maybe we'll try it again this year.
7: Do you remember the hit from Bill Haley in the comics?
4: No.
7: No?
3: Rock Around the Clock?
7: Yeah, Rock Around the Clock.
8: They say clock?
4: Yeah,
3: I know. Yeah. You thought it was filthy?
8: That's disappointing.
7: Really? Yeah. Yeah, Rock Around the Clock.
4: Yes, of course.
7: I guess
4: we know
7: for
4: that
7: today's
4: song.
7: People, there's a certain age they wouldn't realize that clocks used to be round.
3: I think
7: in the digital age,
4: know that they
3: I'm
4: going to
3: give the younger generations the benefit of the doubt.
7: You haven't been around them.
8: They still have analog clocks in the schools.

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0: But, I mean, the important thing is, do you remember this? 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Everybody, Wayne Chung tonight. 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
7: Are you
8: on your way in? A final check of Friday morning traffic heading into the weekend. Want to remind you about that road work going on in Kentucky on I-24, causing some lane changes between around exit 89 and the Tennessee state line. I'm Lee Irwin.
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7: Heart Studios. Christy Lee's at the news desk.
8: Hello.
7: How she stayed, I don't know. There's Jess Hooker.
8: Hello.
7: I did notice on break, though, she was out slashing your tires. You're going to need trouble.
9: Jeff Oskey's there. There's Ace Cosby.
10: Hello.
9: I'm Josh Arnold. There's Tom.
11: Thanks very much. We were talking about things you're not supposed to cook in the microwave. I didn't know any of these.
8: Reheat, not cook.
11: Yeah, reheating. And the hard-boiled egg thing was actually witnessed by you guys where it exploded.
8: Yeah,
11: you could get that in your eye. Interesting stuff, but I'm older than you guys, so I remember when microwaves first came out, or at least commonly, they were a lot bigger, number one.
8: Yeah.
11: But I can remember, even I was 12 or 13, but I remember they were scary.
8: Yeah.
11: You know, I remember like sort of covering my balls and walking into the dining room in case.
7: We weren't allowed to look at ours. Don't look in while it's cooking. Yeah, stay out of the front
8: radiated.
7: Of it. Yeah.
11: Mm-hmm. Well, yeah, but now I'll stand in front of the thing with the popcorn. Hurry up!
8: Something stuck, and we don't have a microwave at our house, and I hate that I'm that person, but I don't know. I can't do it.
11: You and Kelly.
8: Yeah, I just...
11: My wife will not. She does not use that thing.
7: I didn't have one for like 20 years.
8: Yeah. We're just kind of used to it. It's not a big deal. My son just recently moved out, and he was like, do you know how convenient a microwave is?
11: Yeah. Even the name radar range sort of sounded like you were getting irradiated.
8: Yeah.
11: It was kind of scary. But it reminded me of this story during the break. I dug this up. I don't know if you remember this. This is really funny. Headline, Florida store owner, don't put warm urine in my microwave.
7: I remember that.
9: It was like a 7-Eleven or something.
11: Yeah, a Florida gas station owner put up a sign to remind customers not to heat urine in the store microwave.
8: Yeah, for drug tests.
11: This is from, this gent's name is Parul Patel.
7: Of course.
11: Owner of the BP station and the on-the-fly convenience store in Jacksonville. He said, people come in every day to warm containers of urine in the microwave.
9: Every day.
8: I wonder if he's next to the lab testing place.
11: Yeah, that's the thing.
9: Okay. The Quest Diagnostic is right next door.
8: It's next door
12: to my nail place.
8: What you do is you get another microwave and you charge extra.
9: Interesting.
8: Yeah,
11: this says this store is within walking distance of two separate testing labs.
9: There you go.
12: Yep, that's it.
11: A good friend of this show, who may or may not have been in here recently, was telling me about another friend of his who was a very famous rock star who asked him if he could borrow some urine at an AA meeting.
8: Yeah.
11: Wow. That's pretty funny.
8: Yeah.
11: Don't, a sign though, you walk in, please don't reheat your urine.
7: Well, if there's a sign there, I'm never using that microwave for a burrito either.
8: Yeah. No. Have you ever used a gas station microwave?
9: I haven't.
8: No. Yeah. No.
9: I've always liked that they're there though. Yeah.
11: We don't reheat meatloaf in your toilet.
9: So don't.

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You made it to Friday. Ah, yes, that magical feeling of, I don't have to put up with my coworkers until Monday when I leave here.

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Z97.5 tonight. Come on down and party, weather permitting. Downtown at sundown is going on. Ace Party Band, one of Clarksville's favorites, is going to be taking the stage. It all starts at 7 o'clock. It's a free show to go to. Hey, you don't have to pay anything for it. I know. How awesome is that? So come on down, bring lawn chairs, bring a blanket, grab yourself a ice cold beverage, a beer, get a beer, get some food, then enjoy a free show.

Tim Hortons could be coming to Clarksville now. I have nothing bad to say about Tim Hortons. Look, it's a donut coffee shop. To me, they're all just kind of the same. Donuts are all the same for the most part. Coffee is all the same from these places for the most part. But it is cool.

Clarksville Rocks, Z97.5. What's good? It's Kyle King. Today, you just got to get through the next few hours. And once you do that, you're home free into the weekend. And then you can do whatever it is you want to do, even if that thing is absolutely nothing.

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Coming soon to Clarksville, a one-of-a-kind automotive museum featuring vintage cars and motorcycles. 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

You do not have to work hard today. It's Friday. 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

If you want to go to a comedy show and you don't want to have to drive all the way to Nashville for it, hey, good news. Fort Campbell's Warrior Zone has a great show coming up tomorrow. There's also going to be trivia. Then there's going to be karaoke. Tickets are available right now. 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But it is happening tomorrow night. 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

Clarksville Rocks, Z97.5. How often do you negotiate with your children? And how often does that negotiation end with you being like, just do what I said? My daughter is trying to get more allowance these days. And she's about to go on strike, which is the scary part. She knows that she can win doing that. She wants a pay increase, and she wants to be paid per chore that she does. And she wants to be paid as soon as the chore is completed. And she actually has all the power here, because she knows if she goes on strike, I then have to do all the chores. And what other reason did I have kids other than to have them do my work?

next Saturday, Billy Pace Memorial Championship Wrestling Fight for Night is happening over at the National Guard Armory on Fort Campbell Boulevard. It's a benefit show. It's also a silent auction. It's benefiting all the students on the tragic Kenwood High School bus accident in April. Entry's $15, but students involved get in free, and Kenwood Middle School students receive a discounted entry. So come on down. It's going to be a lot of fun. I'm definitely going to be there.

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Tim Hortons possibly coming to Clarksville. And of course, people immediately started with like, oh, who cares? Oh, just stop it. Why do people get so upset that stuff from where they used to live? Because this is a city of transplants. Why do you get upset when people are like, oh, the thing that I grew up with that reminds me of home is here? Stop.

In case you haven't seen the video yet, a Christian County Sheriff's officer chased a car into Clarksville on Wednesday before crashing it to end the chase on Tiny Town Road. Why do I always miss the cool things? Like, I would love to see the end of a chase. Obviously, I want it, you know, to be safe for everybody. But still, I would love to see a pit maneuver done live.

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tonight, downtown at sundown, weather permitting, happening at the Downtown Commons. Show starts at 7. It is free. I do suggest getting down there early because Ace Party Band is playing tonight. It's one of Clarksville's favorites. They do such a great job, and it's a free show. Yes, there will be food trucks. Yes, there will be beer. It's going to be a great time. Would love to see you down there. 7 o'clock is when it gets going.

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I said, are you gonna be my girl? It's one, two, three, take my hand and come with me, because you look so fine that I really wanna make you mine. Really wanna make you mine. 4, 5, 6, come on and get your kicks. Now you don't need a

tomorrow, if you want to see a comedy show and not have to drive all the way to Nashville, there's one happening at the Warrior Zone on Post. It's going to be a comedy show. There's going to be trivia before that, karaoke afterwards. It's a whole night. It'll be fun.

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I know, it sounds like a lot, but it takes very little effort. All you got to do is text CATS, K-A-T-S, to 43414 for your

Clarksville Rocks, Z97.5. What's good? It's Kyle King. Hey, that's going to do it for me. I'm out of here. Hope you have a great rest of your day. Have an awesome weekend. The queen of all things rock and roll in Clarksville, Samantha Knight, is coming up next. So in the meantime, take care of yourself, take care of each other, and we'll talk Monday. Bye.

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Today's your last day to register to win tickets for the Nashville Cats game on June 20th. That is next Saturday. The Cats will be facing Albany at the F&M Bank Arena. 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

So many people moving to Clarksville. Maybe they want to move to Oak Grove instead, because while the 1st of July, Clarksville will be included in pretty much the entire state, where things like Delta 9 and 10 of THCs will be illegal, and there's a lot of stores that are going to have to figure out what they're going to do. The medical cannabis is still going strong in Kentucky, and there is a new building coming

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It's my theme song. It's Bad Reputation on Z97.5 Clarksville Rocks. I am Samantha Knight. Down to your last few hours to get the running to win Cats football tickets. 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

0: Clarksville Dispatch has reported a couple of wrecks this afternoon. We've got one out on 101st by Trenton Road and another wreck on Tiny Town near Allen Road. So you might run into a little bit of backed up traffic while they can clear these up. Also on the interstate, still seeing that backup around construction in Oak Grove by exit 89. I'm Dana Carmona.
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0: 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Earthquakes, famine, pestilence. That's all that's ever on the news. It's bad news.
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Clarksville, Tennessee is steeped in Civil War history and a great way for you to experience it. Civil War Days in historic Collinsville actually kicked off today and it runs through the weekend. 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It's so much better than sitting in a classroom with a textbook.

officially got underway yesterday, and maybe you don't follow football, but the U.S. is taking on Paraguay tonight. I believe it's an 8 o'clock game. So, you know, you've got hockey playoffs, and you've got basketball, and now you've got World Cup soccer. All of the sports to tide you over till American football season.

0: Yeah, we get it. You're lonely and you don't know where to look for love. Forget the dating apps and get with the dogs. 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
1: 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Again, it's happening from 8 a.m. to 2 p.m. Saturday and Sunday. The address is 1929 Bridgewater Drive. You can find out more details and, of course, get the address to put it in your GPS by hitting up Michaela's Mutt Motel on Facebook.
2: Clarksville Dispatch has reported a couple of wrecks this afternoon. We've got one out on 101st by Trenton Road and another wreck on Tiny Town near Allen Road. So you might run into a little bit of backed up traffic while they can clear these up. Also on the interstate, still seeing that backup around construction in Oak Grove by exit 89. I'm Dana Carmona.
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was quite a bit of drama at the city council meeting last night, and reading up on it over at Clarksville Now. One of the things that stood out was not only about the Ajax Senior Center. There's been a lot of talk about that and, you know, who's going to take over the lease on that and how it's still going to function. But also that tax increase.

increase. You know how we're talking about this 31-cent tax increase? There was a proposal to make it 24 cents instead of 31 cents, and apparently it got shot down. So it's sticking. Our taxes are going up. Politics are fun. Adulting, so much fun.

0: I died and you just stood there. 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
1: 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Coming soon to Clarksville, a one-of-a-kind automotive museum featuring vintage cars and motorcycles. 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

1 week from tonight, the National Guard Armory on Fort Campbell Boulevard is going to be hopping for a cause. As a matter of fact, fight for a night with Billy Pace Memorial Championship Wrestling. Make sure you get all the details, get your tickets. You can find the Fight for a Night event page on Facebook. But, of course, it's all to help out the families of Kenwood Middle School. There's going to be a silent auction with lots of good stuff as well. 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
1: There is lots of traffic heading into Clarksville this afternoon on I-24 eastbound right around exit 89 in Oak Grove. It's getting pretty backed up around that construction if you're coming into the city. And in Clarksville, we're seeing a few backups, especially out on Tiny Town and 101st, but nothing that's going to slow you down too much. I'm Dana Carmona.
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0: 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I didn't even know it was happening.
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3: Clark

If you've been thinking about maybe get yourself a new gaming console, this one will be out just in time for Christmas. It's the new Xbox Series X. And just to make you feel old for a second, Xbox is 25 years old. Yes! 25 years ago when Microsoft unleashed Xbox upon the world and you found your favorite spot on the couch. So now this new Xbox Series X 25 limited edition and controller that it's coming out in November, just in time for the holiday Christmas shopping season, is like a translucent OG green shell. It looks pretty cool. And of course, you know, that means the lights are going to show through and everything else. And it's got a terabyte of storage. Yeah, you'll never have to get off your couch again, except to get

Clarksville Rocks, Z97.5, I am Samantha Knight. Rolling Stones getting ready to drop another new album in July. That's right, dudes are in their 70s, still kicking ass and taking names. Now, will there be a tour to follow? I don't know. That was certainly a bucket list band, but I can tell you this. One song you will never hear ever again from the Rolling Stones live is Brown Sugar. Mick Jagger wrote the music and lyrics for that, and he doesn't even know what he was going on about, though their suggestion that he was singing happily about heroin and slavery and oral. Yeah, I mean, you know, so many drugs back then, God only knows what they did.

0: know you're anxiously awaiting football season. And, of course, you know, we got to go through preseason first in, what is it, August, and then we get into the meat and potatoes of things. Well, ESPN is entering a pivotal year for their coverage because they're merging with the NFL Network on this, and so they're going to actually prepare to broadcast the Super Bowl for the first time in network history, which could be interesting. That also means there could be shakeups in the broadcast booth. Now, the good news, bad news, Troy Aikman, Joe Buck, still going to be the number one broadcast team. And there is talks about Chris Fowler being moved out and who's going to replace them. Lots of rumors swirling around Jason Kelce, which he's been an analyst for the last couple of years, and he is a delight to watch. He's smart, he's funny, and I think he's been a great addition to the broadcast team. So could he be stepping in a bigger role with everything that's going on? So I don't know. Football's going to look a little bit different this year, and what do you do if you don't have ESPN or the NFL Network? How are you going to be able to watch the Super Bowl? I have questions.
1: There is lots of traffic heading into Clarksville this afternoon on I-24 eastbound right around exit 89 in Oak Grove. It's getting pretty backed up around that construction if you're coming into the city. And in Clarksville, we're seeing a few backups, especially out on Tiny Town and 101st, but nothing that's going to slow you down too much. I'm Dana Carmona.
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Your ride home begins with Road Rage. Allison Chains to get things rolling for you tonight. I am Samantha Knight. Hey, if you're looking for a concert to attend, Stained is out this year on their Break the Cycle 25th Anniversary Tour, making a stop at the First Bank Amphitheater down the street in Franklin on the 29th of September. Definitely worth the price. Go check them out. That venue is so spectacular.

0: There haven't been any recent reports of wrecks on the roadway this afternoon, but we're seeing a lot of traffic on I-24 eastbound coming into Clarksville from Oak Grove. This is getting pretty backed up around all that construction by exit 89. And out in Clarksville, a few backups with some increased traffic, especially out on Tiny Town by Peters Mill.
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0: Look at that. Earthquakes, famine, pestilence. That's all that's ever on the news. It's bad news.
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0: Your last dollar, huh?
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That's how I felt since I got out of bed this morning. Ramones on your 5 o'clock road rage as you make your way home on this Friday. Happy weekend ahead. There's lots going on. Downtown at sundown tonight. There's Cats football tomorrow and so much more going on. 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There is a summer fun guide at ClarksvilleNow.com. It's brought to you by the Kennedy Law Center.

three host countries to play its first game. We finally hit the pitch tonight against Paraguay at 8 p.m. And in order to watch it, you have to have Fubo. So I don't know if you've got Fubo or want to get Fubo or find a bar that's got Fubo.

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3: 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Is there lint in your pockets? We all get lint that collects in the pockets of our pants. There's an actual name for it. It's called NURR. G-N-U-R-R. NURR. Not lint. NURR. That's what's in your pockets right now.
4: There haven't been any recent reports of wrecks on the roadway this afternoon, but we're seeing a lot of traffic on I-24 eastbound coming into Clarksville from Oak Grove. This is getting pretty backed up around all that construction by exit 89. And out in Clarksville, a few backups with some increased traffic, especially out on Tiny Town by Peaches Mill.
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7: You don't do boring, and neither do we. 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From the legends you grew up cranking to the new bands keeping it loud, we don't just play music, we bring the attitude. Whether you're at work, in the gym, or stuck in traffic, Z97.5 is your no BS zone for guitars, grit, and volume. It's loud, it's real, it's exactly what you need. 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

o'clock road rage on Z97.5. I am Samantha. You know, yesterday marked a couple of anniversaries that we may have missed. First off, to feel a little bit old, June 11th, 1986, Ferris Bueller's Day Off. Yep, that means Ferris Bueller's Day Off is 40 years old. Just to make you feel even older, June 11th in 1966, 60 years ago, this song hit number one on the charts. It's the Rolling Stones, my all-time favorite, Painted Black. On Z97.5.

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Coming soon to Clarksville, a one-of-a-kind automotive museum featuring vintage cars and motorcycles. 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

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That's why we dropped the letter G off playing and everything, because we needed to save that time in order to play all the stuff that rocks.

0: 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Wow, my boss owes me $5. Well, what's your name?
1: My name is Dean.
0: Dean!
1: Like James Dean?
0: Ooh, lucky in the name department, huh?
1: James Dean without the James.
0: Whew, I'd settle for that. I'm so not like James Dean, they'd call me Shames Dean.
1: Right, exactly. I'm like a rebel without a clue.
0: I have been told I look like Jimmy Dean, but they definitely meant the breakfast sausages.
1: Yeah, we're the same. We're like the same person in the alternative universe.
0: You know, I think you meant to say alternate universe, but you came out with alternative universe. That said, I do like the idea of a universe built around nonconformity and distorted guitars.
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